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like to jump in my DeLorean and go for a ride? We'll just go 88 miles per hour and we land in 1986. 93.7 The River, Sacramento's greatest hits. Yes, it's Casey Kasem's American Top 40 of the 80s. Going back to 1986, Sunday morning at 8 right here on The River.

0: conditioned office. It was kind of nice. Mama Nature was on your side this week. You had the hottest days while you were inside, right? It's 93.7 The River, Sacramento's greatest hits. If you work outside, don't throw things at the radio. I'm just seeing some of us. Anyway, nice part is it'll be a good weekend, mid-80s, and lots of stuff to get out and do. Billy Joel, Huey Lewis, and Toto is on the way in just moments with The River.
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28: Clear, cool, a little breezy tonight. Lows near 60, mostly sunny tomorrow. Cooler, highs in the mid-80s, currently 90 degrees from the KFBK Weather Center. For news at the top and bottom of every hour, tune to KFBK News Radio, 93.1 FM, 1530 AM.
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Huey Lewis in the news, 93.7 The River, Sacramento's greatest hits. I am Sarge. Whew, that temperature's going to start dropping just in time for the first pitch with the A's hosting the Mariners over at Sutter Health Park there in West Sacramento. Can't make it to the game? We've got it for you right there on Talk 650 KSTE and on our free iHeartRadio app.

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Tomorrow night, Jeff Stevens and the 80s show. He started just after 7 o'clock, all by request. 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

0: perfect song for and sentiments for the somber day that this is. 93.7 The River, Sacramento's greatest hits. 25 years since the 9/11 attacks in New York, also the Pentagon, and Shanksville, Pennsylvania, where Flight 93 went down. If you haven't seen it yet, this is just such an honor and a great way to honor those. It's the Sea of Flags. It's over there in West Sacramento, Jefferson Boulevard and Locks Drive. It'll only be up, I think, to tomorrow morning, right?
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23: When the Falcons call on the Steelers on Sunday, the Atlanta starting quarterback will be Cooper Rush, as Tua Tagovailoa has been ruled out with the oblique injury he suffered yesterday. Bears running back DeAndre Swift has received a 3-year contract extension worth $33.75 million. And a big-time college football game on the way tomorrow night. 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
26: Sluggish traffic on 5 southbound coming out of Woodland this afternoon after County Road 102 to just past the airport. Slowing again from Arena Boulevard to about Richards Boulevard. Northbound 5 slow coming past the 50 connector ramp. A little bit of a break around the Garden Highway. Slow again from I-80 to Del Paso Road. Traffic on the 10s every 10 minutes, mornings and afternoons. 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

Genesis with Phil Collins, 93.7 The River, Sacramento's greatest hits. I am Sergeant. Enough of this place. Good. Good. Me too. Got to be on the go. 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

0: minutes are. Neil Giraldo rolling into the venue at Thunder Valley. Coming up, what is that? 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
22: Conditions improving on westbound 50 heading out of West Sacramento towards Davis. It will slow at the merge with 80. 80 is backed up a little bit at this time. It stays sluggish out across the causeway to near East Childs. Eastbound is still slow coming through the Davis area before Richards out to East Childs Road. The A's are at home tonight against the Seattle Mariners. Heavy traffic right now transitioning from north and southbound 5 to westbound 50 heading towards the ballpark. Traffic on the 10s every 10 minutes. Mornings and afternoons. 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

0: It's 93.7 The River, Sacramento's greatest hits. I am Sarge Benny King on one of the most somber days in all of world history. The attacks of 9/11 happened 25 years ago today. And I learned something about a colleague of mine that I've known for pretty close to 20 years. Had no idea that he was running late for a meeting on the 83rd floor of Tower 2 and just missed being a part of this. And of course, his one message was, you think you get upset about something or you miss a phone call or somebody makes you late, which is what happened in this case. He says, everything happens for a reason, so take stock in that.
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16: A cooler weekend on the way tonight with Delta breezes. We'll get down to about 60 degrees. Tomorrow, a few clouds, highs near 85. Currently 86 degrees from the KFBK Weather Center. 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
16: Crash being reported westbound Highway 50 at Highway 99, number one lane block right now. CHP is at the scene. Hazard in Roseville, 80 westbound Douglas Boulevard. A disabled vehicle on the off-ramp. Animal hazard, West Sacramento, 80 westbound just east of Reed Avenue. Dog running around in the lanes. Traffic on the 10s every 10 minutes, mornings and afternoons. 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

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Do something fun this weekend. 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
2: When the Falcons call on the Steelers on Sunday, the Atlanta starting quarterback will be Cooper Rush, as Tua Tagovailoa has been ruled out with the oblique injury he suffered yesterday. Bears running back DeAndre Swift has received a three-year contract extension worth $33.75 million. And a big-time college football game on the way tomorrow night, number one Ohio State visiting number three Texas. I'm Frank Aaron.
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0: Okay.
1: They were probably the most boring couple of girls that I have ever met. They didn't even have any rock jokes.
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1: I always like to try to give you a little random fact for today. Did you know that someone actually analyzed which dates were the most commonly mentioned in Jeopardy? Jeopardy answers, that is, over the past 40 years. And not surprisingly, the most frequent date mentioned is, of course, July 4th. It happened, believe it or not, 171 times. So, if you have one that has, you know, if you're on Jeopardy and it's got a certain date or something like that, it might be July 4th. Because they use it a lot. Just a little random fact for you today. We got Del Whitesnake coming up in a couple minutes.
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19: A cooler weekend on the way tonight with Delta breezes. We'll get down to about 60 degrees. Tomorrow, a few clouds, highs near 85. Currently 86 degrees from the KFBK Weather Center. 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
1: 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It's coming up in the next. Right now, some Human League.

0: 93.7 The River, Sacramento's greatest hits. You know, it's coming up pretty soon. 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

0: Because I gotta have faith. 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I gotta have faith. Sacramento's greatest hits, 93.7 The River. So what's your best blind date story?
1: Oh, I showed up and it ended up being my friend catfishing me as a joke, as a whole prank. So I really went into that one blind.

0: 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In time for your feel-good story of the day, you know, a cop over in Southern California is being held a hero after saving a kid on an oncoming train. Yeah, the mother's SUV got stuck on the tracks, and she was trying to get her two kids out before the train hit. Now, Deputy Michael Castaneda actually happened to end up behind her car while driving home from work. Now, he ran in and scooped up one of her kids just 4 seconds before the train hit. And the mom got her other kid out in less than a second to spare. The SUV got nailed, but luckily, everybody's okay. Thank goodness. Jeez, we got some Belinda Carlisle coming up in a couple minutes.
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1: 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It is Hitman with you on your Finally Friday with more music coming up, including Tears of Fears and some Bryan Adams. But Sally wanted your some Black Rose.

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1: My best blind date story is probably, I went out with this guy, and I had two roommates at the time, and they came and they spied on me from another table just to make sure I wasn't with a weirdo. Right. And they made me laugh so hard throughout by making faces and silly gestures. Let's just say the date, that blind date, I was never going to hook up with that guy. Huh? So they made sure that I could evade that weirdo.
0: Okay, yeah. To each its own. 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
1: 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Well, all I can say is, welcome to the club. Because we're all there, right? Michael Jackson's coming up in a couple of minutes.
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1: 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Plus, sports fans can drink their rivals' tears in Fireball whiskey. 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Right now, Jimmy Eat World.

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1: 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Now, it's coming up pretty soon. Yeah, it's streaming live on Disney Plus and Hulu from the T-Mobile Arena in Las Vegas. 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Roxette's coming up in just a couple of minutes.
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1: My oldest friend is my buddy Chris, and I met him first day of preschool, Sunday school at my church when we were like 3 or 4. I haven't seen him in person in a while, but I talked to him on his birthday, which was like 2

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1: I know my ex-wife used to love Fireball Whiskey. Well, Fireball Whiskey is creating a special bottle of Crier's Ball. Yeah, which actually combines Fireball with the actual tears of losing sports fans. To do it, they're going to six big rivalry games later on this month and actually collect the losers' tears. Are you serious? So it's watered down Fireball. Literally. It's Michael Jackson coming up in a couple of minutes.
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1: 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We'll talk about that a little bit. Right now, some Van Morrison.

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1: 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Prefer working at home or working at work? 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

0: 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Where the ones where you're most likely doomed is Nevada and Idaho. I don't know where they get this from. Why do they do these polls? But yeah. John Mellencamp's coming up in a couple of minutes.
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0: 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Hi, it's Christina. Oh my gosh, it happens in less than 1 week. 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We're going to see BTS and Benson Boone. Goo Goo Dolls, Weezer, Smashing Pumpkins have been added, as well as the very pregnant Sierra. Well, she can still work it too, by the way. 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

93.7 The River, Sacramento's greatest hits. Hi, it's Christina. Well, there are a ton of new shows to look forward to. Critics ones are saying some of the best are Carrie, Prime Video's adaptation of the Stephen King classic, and also Blade Runner 2099 on Prime Video.

Sacramento's greatest hits, 93.7 The River. Hey, hey, it is Christina. All right, so I want to know the highlight of your summer. What was it as we are winding down on it? September 22nd, by the way, is the official first day of fall.

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Sacramento's greatest hits, 93.7 The River. Hello, hello, it is Christina. Well, fall is when the spiders come out looking for warmth. So we think, it turns out most house spiders never lived outside. If you put it outside, you might as well just kill it because it won't survive, of course. No one wants a pet spider wandering around their living room. But how about in the basement or garage? Before you squash that creepy thing, remember, spiders eat flies, mosquitoes, and moths. So wherever you find one, they're doing a little pest control. I don't know.

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0: 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It's called built-in crash detection feature that can automatically call 911 if you're in a severe car accident and you can't reach your phone. It shows an alert, sounds an alarm, starts a countdown. If you don't respond, it contacts emergency services and notifies your emergency contacts. Apple Watch, you can do the same. You can also set up your medical ID, emergency contacts, and SOS via satellite for situations when you're without cell service or you have really bad cell service like me.
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1: 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Hey, it's Christina. 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Let's do John Bon Jovi, Blaze of Glory, coming up.

93.7 The River, Sacramento's greatest hits. Okay, so as we are jumping into the weekend, a lot of people are on strict budgets right now. What kind of thing would you do for free?

0: 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I'm Jeff Stevens from the 80s Show. 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

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Two nights, one stage, and what a party it's going to be. You never know what kind of magic we'll have up our sleeve, too. 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
1: Wow, it was definitely moving. The 25th anniversary of the September 11 attacks yesterday and the special tribute in New York City with the two blue beams that were, you know, shining all the way until dawn, really, today. So it is what it is. Other buildings across the U.S. also illuminating their facades in blue to coincide with the arts and installation in New York City.
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93.7 The River, Sacramento's greatest hits. So apparently, Universal kind of said no to the Madonna biopic, which, okay. Then I heard Netflix was going to take over. That didn't quite happen, but Julia Garner, who's supposed to play Madonna, said, don't worry, the movie's still going to get made. Okay, but when? Some people are impatient around here.

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1: Man, just sit around a campfire. That's perfect, man.
0: Oh, yeah. I mean, it is getting to be campfire season, right? Okay. I do love a s'more. Been a while since I've had one of those.
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0: 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Oh my gosh, it is going to be an incredible two nights. One stage, iHeartRadio Music Festival kicking off Friday night. We want you to be a part of it. We're going to get things buzzing. People are going to be talking about it. Don't get left out. 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

0: 93.7 The River. 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We are so grateful you're here and listening on the iHeartRadio app. Now, as we are ready to get into the weekend, things you would totally suggest that are cheap or free, Vanessa?
1: Yeah, I think a fun free thing to do is to go hiking. That's what my boyfriend and I do.
0: Oh, nice. Romantical, I'd say.
1: Well, it's romantic and it's good. I mean, it's physical exercise, but it's beautiful. I mean, we just love it.
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What's going on? It is Christina. Thank you so much for hanging out this morning. Or if you're getting up early with us, I appreciate you hanging out. 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

0: Sacramento's greatest hits, 93.7 The River. Hey, it's Christina. Did you hear September 25th will be Dolly Parton Day on the West Coast of California? They came up with a holiday to celebrate because of the numbers 925. September 25th. Get it? California passed the bill, and it won't be surprising if a few other states followed. I mean, come on, Tennessee. Come through, Tennessee.
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Hello, it is Christina. We got some great music on the way from Prince with Kiss. Rick Springfield, Jesse's Girl, is next after the Steve Miller Band this morning.

0: 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Let's go to Ben. Ben, what would that job be?
1: 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My grandma always used to do tea all the time, and that's how I ended up really liking it. So I think that would be cute.
0: 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All right. 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All right. 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
18: Sunny skies today with daytime highs near in the mid-80s, cooling down to the upper 50s tonight. That sunshine continues into tomorrow. Daytime highs hit in the lower 80s, cooling down to the mid 50s overnight. For more weather information, tune to KFBK News Radio.

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With Bob Howard, you got to admit, those Hungarians know how to have a good time. Shovel in hand, I'll explain in minutes.

0: 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With Bob Hauer, congratulations to the Hungarian Association of Cemetery Maintainers and Operators Grave Digging Contest winner. 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
16: Sunny skies today with daytime highs near in the mid-80s, cooling down to the upper 50s tonight. That sunshine continues into tomorrow. Daytime highs hit in the lower 80s, cooling down to the mid-50s overnight. For more weather information, tune to KFBK News Radio.
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20: Sunny skies today with daytime highs near in the mid-80s, cooling down to the upper 50s tonight. That sunshine continues into tomorrow. Daytime highs hit in the lower 80s, cooling down to the mid 50s overnight. For more weather information, tune to KFBK News Radio.
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0: 101.7 The River, Sacramento's greatest hits with Bob Howard, TIL. Today I learned. 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So next time you're drenched in sweat, but you can still see clearly, give your eyebrows just a little bit of credit. They've been on the job for you the entire time.
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11: The Major League best Brewers are into the playoffs after clobbering the Reds 20-0. William Contreras, a home run. He drives in six. The Rays in the playoffs. They beat the Astros 3-1. Tua is out for the Falcons game at the Steelers tomorrow with an oblique injury. Cooper Rush gets the start at quarterback. U.S. Open women's final is today. Arena Sabalenka against Elena Rybakina. I'm Trey Bender.
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0: 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With Bob Howard, time for your daily do-good. After 9 days trapped underground, rescuers finally heard a voice. Two workers in Nepal were trapped inside a hydro-powered tunnel after a catastrophic flood. Rescue teams heard them calling from inside, located them, and pulled them both to safety. Now the two are being treated at a hospital. You know, one is in critical condition. But there's even more hope. One of the men told rescuers that other people may still be alive in the tunnel. So that search actually continues. After 9 days, hearing those voices gave us a reason to keep going.
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0: in the heart of gold country, the music's alive and kicking. 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Then keep the music coming with CC Seeger and ABBA tribute shows. 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

0: Sacramento's greatest hits, 93.7 The River with Bob Hauer. So some passengers are stuffing pillowcases with clothes, toiletries, and other travel essentials, bringing them on the plane as a comfort item instead of paying for another bag. Bad news. Airlines are starting to crack down on those overstuffed pillowcases. Some travelers have been told they don't qualify as personal items, meaning they got to pay to check them at the gate. In some cases, people have actually missed their flights arguing over it. So it's all a clever packing hack until your pillowcase costs you more than just the suitcase itself would have had.
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93.7 The River, Sacramento's greatest hits. And here we go, a little after 10 a.m. Good morning. Hope you're having a great start to your weekend. And you know, this song, despite rumors to the contrary, not about his little sister. When he says little sister, that's actually slang for girlfriend. So he's singing about a woman that he loves marrying someone else while he's still in love with her. It's Billy Idol now.

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1: Sacramento's greatest hits, 93.7 The River. I'm Heather. So if you scroll through social media for, 5 minutes, there's a good chance a creator will explain exactly what to eat, what to do to look the way they do. Flat stomach, toned arms. Well, researchers actually reviewed 300 TikTok and Instagram videos tagged with healthy eating hashtags, found that more than two-thirds contain misleading or inaccurate health information. Untrained influencers made about 78% of the videos studied. So it may be working for them, but let's not believe everything we see online. If you truly want to know, if you have questions, go to your doctor, get a trainer.
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We're going to talk about what's new coming up. Hold on.

0: 95.7 The River, Sacramento's greatest hits. I'm Heather. So there's no reason our pets shouldn't be getting in on the football action this season. The pet food brand Blue Buffalo is launching limited edition dog treats to let pets join in. 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They're adorable. Just if you have guests over, they are so cute. They look so good. Just remind them, not human food. This is for the dogs.
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Sacramento's greatest hits, 93.7 The River. I'm Heather, and it turns out there is a four-word scam going on right now. Could cost you $1,500. This is something you do not want to be falling for, and it is so very easy to fall for it, by

0: 93.7 The River, Sacramento's greatest hits. I'm Heather. So I don't know of anybody who hasn't gotten this call from an unknown number, a telemarketer. You answer the phone and then you hear a recording or a person saying, "Hello? Can you hear me? I can't hear you. Are you there?" And then they say your name. What they're trying to do is get you to say the word yes or yeah, because then they can take that and then they can use it to get some money out of you. On average, $1,500. So if you do get a call like this, hang up. Do not respond to them at all. Don't say anything. And then tell your family members about this. Maybe your older family members.
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13: Mainly sunny skies today with daytime highs in the mid-80s. Cooling down to the upper 50s tonight. Sunny skies continue into tomorrow with daytime highs hitting the low 80s, cooling down to the mid 50s overnight. For more weather information, tune to KFBK News Radio.
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93.7 The River, Sacramento's greatest hits. I'm Heather, and it's looking like it's a great day to be a kid again. I'm looking at the National Days calendar. We're celebrating lots of things on this Saturday. National Chocolate Milkshake Day. It's also National Video Game Day. Oh, boy. I

0: Sacramento's greatest hits, 93.7 The River. I'm Heather. So summer technically not over until September 23rd. I know people like to think Labor Day and it's over. Not the case. Maybe you have some last minute travel plans coming up. Beth, where are you headed?
1: We're going to a cottage really close to the Canadian border. And so I have convinced everyone that we need to go ziplining and treetop trekking, where you just like walk in the canopy of trees for like a mile and then you zip line for like 200 feet.
0: That actually sounds incredible. And what a good time of year to go before it gets really cold up there.
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27: Mainly sunny skies today with daytime highs in the mid-80s, cooling down to the upper 50s tonight. Sunny skies continue into tomorrow with daytime highs in the low 80s, cooling down to the mid-50s overnight. For more weather information, tune in KFBK News Radio.
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Sacramento's greatest hits, 93.7 The River. And here we go, a little after 12 o'clock. Hope you're having a great weekend. I'm Heather. So this was Modern English's only hit, and it wasn't even typical of their sound. They were a punk band, and they said it was their first time writing a song that was verse, chorus, verse, chorus. He said, we didn't actually understand that songwriting type of thing because we just did what we wanted to. This is

0: 93.7 The River. I'm Heather, and we're talking about preparing for the holidays. I know already it gets earlier and earlier every year, but you know, once the crazy busy holiday season hits, we don't have a whole lot of time for other things. So the experts are saying do the things now to make it easier for the rest of the year, like decluttering, right? Tidy up your space, whether it's your desk, your closet, even your phone. Schedule your end of year checkups with your doctor or get back into a wellness routine. You can even pull out your warmer clothes and get your home ready for cooler weather. All the things to cross off your to-do list before the 1st of October.
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0: In the heart of gold country, the music's alive and kicking. 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

93.7 The River. I'm Heather. So as more and more of Gen Z getting out into the workforce, you're never going to believe, actually you probably will, who is joining them on these job interviews. We're

0: Sacramento's greatest hits, 93.7 The River. I'm Heather. So apparently, Gen Z job seekers not showing up to interviews alone. Their parents are tagging along. It's gotten so common. Recruiters are getting emails from moms, resumes hand-delivered by dad, even follow-up calls from parents when their kids don't get hired. There's a lot going on here. Okay, so first of all, kids, you're adults now. Go to your own job interview. Parents, you're just as guilty. It's time to let the baby bird leave the nest. You got to sit this one out.
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15: A big matchup in college football today. Number one Ohio State against number three Texas. NFL news, Tua is out with an oblique injury. Falcons at the Steelers tomorrow. Cooper Rush gets a start at quarterback. The Packers and tight end Taylor Kraft agree to a four-year extension. It's a three-year extension for the Raiders and tight end Michael Mayer. U.S. Open women's final is today. Arena Sabalenka against Elena Rybakina. I'm Trey Bender.
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93.7 The River, Sacramento's greatest hits. And we're a little after 1 o'clock. Thank you so much for letting us be a part of your weekend. Let's get to some Tears for Fears now.

0: Sacramento's greatest hits, 93.7 The River. I'm Heather. I know it's only September 12th, but we're going to talk Halloween costumes. What are the top costumes so far this year? This is what they're predicting. Spider-Man, that's a good one. Dolly Parton, again, you just need a bedazzler and a wig and you're going to look fantastic. And here's a new one at Spirit Halloween. It's a Goodyear blimp, and this thing is ginormous. It's about $80. It stays inflated with a battery-powered fan, and they will definitely see you coming.
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0: 93.7 The River, Sacramento's greatest hits. I'm Heather, and what's this all about Martha Stewart saying no cooking shows? Well, it's not what you think. The holidays are creeping closer and closer. It's time to start planning. What are you going to do, especially if you're the one hosting? So she says, don't turn dinner into a cooking show. You have to plan a little bit better. You don't want everyone coming over and you're like, and now we start the cooking process. They are going to hate that. Everything should be in the oven or coming out of the oven when your guests arrive. And she said, you don't want to buy a store-bought dessert. Try and make a homemade one if you can. So there you go. It's September. Let's start planning.
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23: Mainly sunny skies today with daytime highs in the mid-80s, cooling down to the upper 50s tonight. Sunny skies continue into tomorrow with daytime highs in the low 80s, cooling down to the mid-50s overnight. For more weather information, tune to KFBK News Radio.
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Sacramento's greatest hits, 93.7 The River. I'm Heather, and have you checked out Prince's latest album? Yeah, the Prince Estate released one on August 28th. It's called Timeless, and they were all rare, unreleased recordings that he did from 1977 all the way through to the year of his passing in 2016. And we've got that for you on our free iHeartRadio app if you want to check it out.

0: 93.7 The River, Sacramento's greatest hits. Heather here, and if you found yourself saying, man, I should really put down my phone, maybe take a little break from the TV or the computer, this might help you. I was reading this fact. A new study is showing that all the blue light from those screens, your phone, your computer, your TV, can actually cause aging and wrinkles. Yeah, so there you go. I think that is a really good motivator for me. What about you?
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1: I'm Heather, and as we are quickly approaching another holiday shopping season, I know, I hate to be the one to break the bad news. 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
19: Abundant sunshine, cooler, drier air moves into the region, and a strong delta breeze will impact the weather. Peak gusts as high as 23 miles per hour. Clear and breezy tonight. For more weather information, lock it into KPK News Radio.
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93.7, The River, Sacramento's greatest hits. Well, well, well, we are still here, and AI has not destroyed civilization quite yet. So, let's have ourselves a Saturday party, shall we? It's Brady starting off with Aerosmith.

0: I gotta have faith. 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Because I gotta have faith, faith, faith. I gotta have faith, faith, faith.
1: 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Yeah, George Michael and Faitha. It's not faith, it's Faitha. How often do you check your phone, do you think? 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
26: Abundant sunshine, cooler, drier air moves into the region, and a strong delta breeze will impact the weather. Peak gusts as high as 23 miles per hour. Clear and breezy tonight. For more weather information, lock it into KPK News Radio.
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0: 93.7, The River, Sacramento's greatest hits. You know that moment when you realize you are actually the scrub? I was the guy. I was hanging out my best friend's ride trying to holler at her.
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0: 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Gen Xers, millennials, zillennials, you all know this song. The Smurfs. Debuted on this day, 1981. Saturday morning staple. And by the way, crazy, crazy run. 9 seasons for a cartoon is wild. More memories and music coming next from Michael Jackson, Pat Benatar, and we'll get to the Eagles next.
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12: Take that, Michigan detractors. A week removed from the gift in Ann Arbor, the Wolverines gifted an upset to number 11, Oklahoma, thanks to a late INT and a touchdown run by Bryce Underwood. Primetime is big time from Austin. Number 1, Ohio State versus 4th-ranked Texas. Baseball, the Mets bashed the Yankees 12-2 in the Subway Series. In the NFL, Texans QB C.J. 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I'm Rob Bush.
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1: Maybe like once a week.
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0: 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I mean, I guess it makes sense. There's a lot going on YouTube, right?
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0: Wasting all that time? Just draining your battery? 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Not a battery drainer at all. Mm-mm. 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So you are one click away from the greatest songs ever made, like Queen, Tiffany, Bryan Adams, all coming up next.
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0: Sacramento's greatest hits, 93.7 The River. It's one of those songs that if TikTok were around in the 80s, there would be a billion videos of everybody trying to walk like an Egyptian. The Bangles are coming up after Aerosmith.
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0: 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How much does a divorce cost, you think, in 2026? Meredith is hanging out today. Total.
1: Nowadays, probably like $15,000.
0: Close. It's close. You're not far off. The most is $15,000 in California. The average is about $11,000 to $12,000. That's so much money.
1: That is. On top of a wedding that you just probably are still paying off.
0: Right, yeah. Maybe we shouldn't have had to open a bar at the wedding. Whitney Houston's coming up next. Steve Winwood and, we got Bon Jovi all on the way in minutes. Don't move.
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18: Abundant sunshine, cooler, drier air moves into the region, and a strong delta breeze will impact the weather. Peak gusts as high as 23 miles per hour. Clear and breezy tonight. For more weather information, lock it into KPK News Radio.
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